0: Find din vibe med lyden af i dag. 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
1: They say the holy water's watered down, and this town's lost its faith. Our colors will fade.

to the top, I've been out of shape, thinking out of the box, I'm an astronaut. I blasted off the planet, rocked the cause catastrophe, and it matters more because I had it. Now I had, I thought about wreaking havoc on an opposition, kind of shocking, they want a static with precision, I'm automatic, quarterback, I ain't talking, sack and pack it up on.

0: energien fra lyden af i dag. Nova.
1: Look. If you had one shot, one opportunity to seize everything you ever wanted, one moment that you captured,